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0: 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Used to hit festivals with some hard food, fill up with the ma dudes when she heard I blast you. 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

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Can't be a goat till you die. 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Little bow and a rest, but my dough got a stretch. Got nicked with the bees, now I'm known to the feds. Face is hot and they know my address. I don't know where I'm going next. But I'm still on the road with peps. Now I'm in the shoes, drop loads of gems. Chopping up bone in tens. I was a loner then. Now I got loads of friends. Only the fiends was phoning then. Anything I bought was stolen then. Only buy a heat cheap when they go to pen. Never got the feeling you ain't coming home again.

Listen, man, I've told you once, told you twice, you know what I mean? Listen, man, I've told you once, told you twice, you know what I mean? Listen, man, I've told you once, told you twice, you know what I mean? No, I told you twice, you know what I mean?

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1: 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Stop following me!
3: Hey, internet! This man and this Doberman just attacked me in my Chihuahua.
2: It's not a Doberman.
3: Hey, ow!
2: What are you doing?
3: Ow, he just bit me!
2: No,
3: he just bit you! 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

my style wicked, my style bad, my style wicked, my style bad, my style wicked, my style mad, my style wicked, my style bad, my style wicked, my style mad, my style wicked, my style bad,

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time in being to wield your feelings into reality, in that we're free and inviolable races. 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Don't mourn the organized, you say. Text message here in my tile eyes. Ultra terrestrial, you make odds, full schemes and duplicities. So nothing is what is seen after all, you surmise. What fucking surprise, surprise, surprise, surprise, surprise. Cut a side of the screen of red, gold, green, and spurt it on the tables on the American dream. Be down a bit, white and blue, and I have news for you. The flag out is black.

Yes, yes, Rinse FM. You're listening to myself, Buckley. First show back in the new Rinse studios. First show in a long time. Started off the show with a few new bits from myself. First three, all new sketches from the last couple of weeks. Also had music from Shackleton, Azu Tualin, this one beneath me right now by Paperclip Minimizer called A2.

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That one stage got a little bit of fame. 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That one stage got a little bit of fame. 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

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Can't be a goat till you die. Can't be a goat till you're dead, cause you still got time. Don't let it go over your head. Little bow and a rest, but my dough got a stretch. Got nicked with the bees, now I'm known to the fed. Face is hot and they know my address. I don't know where I'm going next. But I'm still on the roads with peps. Now I'm in the shoes, drop loads of gems. Chopping up bone in tens. I was a loner then. Now I got loads of friends. Only the fiends was phoning then. Anything I bought was stolen then. Only buy a heat cheat when they go to pen. Never got the feeling you ain't coming home again.

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Yes. 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
1: My spit smell like Chanel. Yes, Microsoft, I'm an Excel. 9 to the level 12. 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Yes. 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
1: 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Turn this to Resident Evil. Rockin' and release from needles. 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
0: Mm-hmm. 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Yes. What is that I smell? 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I am that you smell. Yes.
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Easy. You're listening to The Morning Show on Rinse FM with me, K-Lone. Getting your day started with some of my favourite records on Studio One. This one playing now, Bob Marley and the Wailers. I'm Still Waiting. Absolutely love this track. Keep it locked. Keep it rinsed.

0: 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And remember, it's in the daytime, come check out the vibes.
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1: Sounds of the Uncle Ducks, live and direct. And it's been a minute, but it gives me great happiness and pleasure to say big up my Rompers Reggae Shack crew for this morning. First time we've done a show back to back for a long time. Shout out to Romma, shout out to Dancy. I do believe you're having a little cheeky weekend away, Dance. And of course, welcome to Mr. Bounce. Brand spanking new to the radio, but he's not new to the firm. He's been around ages. So big up Mr. Bounce, all the Rompers Reggae crew. Love, love, love. Right. Where do I start? The boat party last week, of course, yeah. Shout out to all the boat party crew. Everybody that caught the last Vibina Jungle jaunt up the Thames of the summer. Sold out literally on the morning of the boat party as well, which is always a nice thing. Shout out to Romma next door, Daddy Nature. Shout out to Jamie G. Bam. Shout out to Boxer Banton, Fearless. Flinty Badman, and of course, Shawnee T making his debut for us on the boat. Didn't he smash it? Out to the Wiggo, of course, getting everyone on safely. Shout out to all the... Shout out to all the crew that was on there raving with us. As always, impeccable. Proper stuff, mate. We had it flipping vibes in on now. Shout out to Johnny Jungle and Loza. I give them a special shout because Johnny Jungle, obviously the first time he's seen everyone since they got engaged, isn't it? Yeah, Loza, it's like the hare and the tortoise. Loza come out the traps pretty quick like a little whippet. Johnny Jungle come out like an old Alsatian. But by the time it got to about midnight, the Alsatian had become the whippet. But you know, like when a lamb is born, got the old bandy legs. It was a bit like that. So yeah, we got him home safely anyway. Well, Loz had done the last stretch. But it was wicked to see you all. Didn't stop smiling and laughing all day. Absolutely love yous, like. Never a dull moment with the family, is there? Bam! Right, we get the next jingle on and then we'll let you know what we're doing for the show and what we're doing this weekend, yeah? Okay.
2: Are you telling me that you built a time machine out of a DeLorean?
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0: 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Engine running.

Yes, man, great Scott indeedy. So before we get into today's show, what are we doing this weekend? So got a meeting after the show today with Romper and Wigo for the old Mucky Weekender Nature's Garden Purple Hippie Ting. Yeah, if you're a Mucky Weekender, come and see us. Share a nice shot of a little hot chocolate, maybe, if you're lucky. They're about a fiver. No, I'm joking. Come and see us if you're a Mucky Weekender, yeah. Shout out to Dino and Alona and Barry and Laura and all of the crew. Can't wait for that. So that's the first thing. Tomorrow we're flying up to Edinburgh for Steely's 60th birthday with Gary the Pine Martin and all the crew. Can't wait to see yous lot. Then we're straight back down to London. Playing in the bagel shop, actually. Some people call it bagel, isn't it? You know, no, it's bagel. I call it a bagel. Is that right? Bagel. Hey, man, got a bagel. Yeah, anyway, playing at the bagel shop for Vivid People, which is going to be a good laugh in the afternoon. Then we're straight round to, I think it's called the Star of Bethnal Green. I think. I'll double check that. Saturday night. And then we're at Carnival Monday. No, that's Sunday, sorry. Anyway, look, I'll tell you later. It don't really matter. I don't know what I'm talking about, do I? So, yeah, it's kind of... Why are you laughing at me, sir? This is what happens when she comes here. She just sits here laughing at me for 3 hours. Yeah, it's Carnival weekend as well, so we'd dare say we'll see you up there on Monday. Because it's Carnival weekend, I've got the Ragga Jungle folder out today, and I Romper's at me, the Wiggo's at me, Bouncers give me the gun fingers. I feel like everybody's on side. So it's 0784 000 1068 if you want to get your shouts read out. If you're in the WhatsApp group already, leave them in there. But for now, I'm going to shut up because I think I've done more than enough talking and waffling for at least 30 seconds. Welcome to the Bank Holiday Weekend, guys. It's Cool FM, it's Rinse FM. It's Run, Come, Follow Fridays with a Dugsy. And all of that. Shout out to Ardy, man. Good to chat with you yesterday, my brother. Hold tight, Chef, as well, yeah? Big up the Son of Bass crew. Riding with a Melody. Had to be this on the intro, didn't it, for Carnival Weekend. Memories of 1994. Jungle First Bus took over the Carnival. Every sound system I went to was playing this tune. And the sounds of Jungle. So we kick off with this one.

Shout out to the crew that was locked in at Rompers Reggae this morning. You can catch Mr. Bounce. Can you believe he forgot to tell you, like, he's playing at Carnival? What a wally. Different Strokes Sound System, Sunday, 5 till 7. If you're in the manor, go and check Mr. Bounce. He's the biggest. How he sounds on the radio is exactly how he looks. You got that Barry White vibe going on, Bounce. I swear, Dan, he don't sound like a little geezer. When you see him, you're like, nah, he sounds

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clip round the ear hole. 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Exactly.

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Watch out. I'll title the sub bass Boogie Times crew. Big up D Cruz, yeah. Shout out to Dan Donnelly. Watch out.

no time to waste today. Headed into the bank holiday weekend. Smile on your face, vibes in your belly, love in your heart. And that starts right here. Actually, it started with Rompers Reggae Shack this morning. I can't take all the credit today.

Mate, in all of the videos that I've got from the boat party, yeah, Charlie is loving life. I reckon he had the biggest smile in London for that 4 hours. Not even just on the boat. The biggest smile in London. Lovely to see you all, guys. I'll tell Sherry. She said, no way you're playing at Bethnal Green Bagel. Bakery. That is epic. I am, mate. Me and the Magris and all of the rest of the Vivid People crew will be over there this coming Sunday. That's Sunday afternoon, yeah? Flinging down some 80s classics, all of that malarkey. Then we're heading over to Bethnal Green to the Boozer. All in aid of mental health. I'll read a little bit more out about it. Hopefully Magri's listening in and he'll say, Dougs, I'll send you in all the info you need because I know you're rubbish.

I reckon this one might be it, you know. What is it? The first wheel up of the weekend, that's what it is. La-ta-ta. All of them sayings there. Where's Gabe gone with the studio phone? He's doing all that. He ain't even got a keyboard there. He's just doing that on the table to show off. So this one, second time around. School of Hard Knocks, the Bomber. I'm sure it was called Sonic Records as well.

Almost the weekend, guys. It's so close. You can taste it in the air. Fast approaching Friday afternoon.

up in our boat party, Cherry. 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Can't wait to do it all again. Peace and love from the Beard. Big up the Beard, Mrs. Beard. I'll take the Steel City Sheffield drum and bass crew, yeah. Repping on the first boat party. It was lovely to see you guys. One of them call it in the streets.

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I ain't professional.

0: says, yes, yes, big love to you and the Wiggo. Last weekend's boat was off the chart. Matty and Cat locked in. Big up yourself, guys. Lovely to see you and all of the family.
1: Boy, been the 90s, man. Watch this.
0: Yeah, it was lovely to see you and all of the family last Saturday on the boat party. What's the time now? It's nearly 12 o'clock. At 12 o'clock, got a little bit of news for you lot. Didn't want to make a big deal about it, but we'll leave that till 12 o'clock. Got a nice date for you and a venue and a little bit of info on the next Vibina Jungle. But that's not till 12 o'clock, so exactly right. Plenty of that. Right, we've had one from Hype already. Why not have Make That Too? Why not have Make That Too? Isn't that nice? Sounds of this one, The Bad Man. Ganja number 2, I think this one was. If I remember correctly.

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Big up yourself, mate. Enjoy your weekend in Bristol. 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

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I don't know whether we need crash helmet, knee pads, elbow pads, bubble wrap. 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

0: That is literally to the, I don't think I've ever played this record to the inside edge. 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Right, let's move into the next one. Big up all Flex Records crew.
1: Retreat. Sound boy, surrender, retreat.
0: This one, the dubster.

0: going to say something horrible then. I forgot I was on the radio. Anyway, this one. Do you know what? 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Big up the Dubster. Big up the Flex Records gang. Add to L Double, of course. The Dubster is his real name. And this one, The Retreat.
1: 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Sound boy, surrender, retreat. Me sound the
0: Ed Sheeran turned out to do a PA, everyone.

I meant to have told you this at 12 o'clock, but 12 o'clock sailed by, so that's bad. Sorry, guys. That's bad. That's on me, that one. Right, let me settle this up so I don't muck it up when I turn it back on again. Right, so as promised, I did let a little bit leak earlier in the week, but not fully. And I'm not going to give you the full info today. You'll have to wait until Wednesday for that, when we actually launch it officially. But I can tell you the very last, the final drop of juice for 2026 out of the Vibina Berries is going to be on October the 10th, guys. So we had another thing planned, but I decided, or we decided, me and the Wiggo, that we're going to return to the bookcase, yeah? Because that's our, when I think of a home, like we started in Jaguar Shoes at the basement, but the home of Vibina Jungle is definitely the Victoria in Dalston, the bookcase venue. I think we've probably done more parties in there than anywhere else. We've done a lot of Basinghouse. We've done them all over the gaff, the Nest. But yeah, when I think of the home of Vibina Jungle, it is the Victoria. We call it the basement, or not the basement, the speakeasy or the bookcase venue. So Saturday, the 10th of October, 8 p.m. till 2 a.m, Vibina Jungle is back in London for one more time before the end of the year. The next thing after that is going to be my birthday at the end of January, so you've got ages to wait. So I want to see everybody in attendance. If you haven't been to the bookcase venue before, you'll love it, trust me. Honestly, everybody that goes there for the first time walks in and says, this is mad. It is such a sick little place. It is perfect for us. That's why we've been using it for over 10 years on and off now. So, yeah, Saturday the 10th of October, Vibina Jungle is back in town at the Victoria, the bookcase. Tickets are on sale Wednesday from 8 o'clock over at deftickets.co.uk. I'll release the full lineup as well after the weekend, get the bank holiday out of the way. But for now, just put that date in your diary, yeah? 10th of October, it's a Saturday, 8 p.m. till 2 a.m, the Victoria. All right? Hope that's all right for you lot. On with the show. This one. Prisoner. Bob. A bit of Blackadder. Bob. We like this one though. Big tune. Little undercover one again. For the real junglists out there, blowing the dust off if they were records. Shout out to my Vibina Jungle family. One last knees up before the year's out. We had to do one more, didn't we?

Croc Wild. The original winner, chill. The mate, you know what? Pull up that one there, man. Carnival weekend and all that.

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Kemet Business. The original sound for years. 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It's actually Rinse's birthday this weekend.

Message reads, can you please give a shout out to my husband Alex? He was listening to your 50th birthday bash whilst getting the end of his... Oh. I weren't expecting that. Let me take a breath and read that again, hold on. I really weren't expecting that as I got to the last couple of words. Can you give a shout out to my husband Alex? He was listening to your 50th birthday bash whilst getting the end of his finger amputated yesterday. Now I'm there to teach you what's right. I've had a few mad shouts over the years. That's in the top 10, that one. Now I'm well, look, firstly, of course, Alex. What's right from wrong? I hope you're alright, mate. I hope it weren't your pointing finger or the one next to it, because what you're going to do is be getting a bit of road rage. All jokes aside, Alex, I hope everything's all right, mate. And that is, I'm glad that that was a comfort, or was it the fact that what was going through your ear rolls was worse than what was happening to your head? Is that why you was listening to it? Nah, big up, Alex. Shout out to your wife as well. Hopefully the recovery ain't too long and you ain't had too much lopped off the end of it. But yeah, I was not expecting that. Proper caught me on the hop, that one.

I'm moving shadow, that would be marvellous. I'm actually doing a bit of a ragtime jungly kind of carnival weekend special today. So, yeah, we're going to have to wait for another week for that one. I'm really sorry. And to DJ Terrorize, locked in, locked on. Big up yourself, mate. I hope everything is cool. And to Super Mario, man like the Grinch. No better way to start the bank holiday weekend than with Cool with a K. Boat party last week was nothing but pure vibes. Big up yourself, Mario. Always good to see you, my brother. Man like the Grinch. Add to Richard in Two Hill. Have a wicked one. Super Sunday first aid kit necessary. Yeah, for real, mate, for real. Add to Ted Davis. Straight out to you, Ted. Happy RCFF to you, my old mate. Big up the DJ DS up in Liverpool. Says big up the Jungle Rhythms Doug's fire selection. Yeah, big up yourself, DS. Out to Johnny Jungle, says big up Dougsy. Huge shout out for the boat party crew last weekend. A massive shout out to all the carnival people for this weekend. Big love out to all from the Johnny Jungle. Always one more, and you know we'll be there, bruv. Huge shout out to the Matty P, TD, Geordie Wayne, Desmond, and the group, and all you lovely lot that are out there. Big up yourself, Johnny Jungle. Out to Nick in E6, and one more quick one before we get going again. Where are we? Hey, Dougsy, happy RCFF. Please say happy birthday shout out to Tim and a big up to Susie, DJ Nid, Sarah and all the Brighton crew going to drum and bass on the bike on Sunday. Cheers from Robbie K. Big up yourself, Robbie K. Right, that's that for the shouts for a sec. If you want to get your shouts read out, of course, it's 0784-000-1068. That's 0784-000-1068 on the WhatsApp, or if you're in the WhatsApp group, the RCFF group, then you can leave me now. Right, on with the show. Another one from Family of Intelligence. This one, One More Stripe. It was Kemet Records as well, I think. Was it for... Yeah, it was Kemet Records, this one. Big tune.

Massive tune. One of many from the third party. Ibiza, Kemet, Straight From The Bedroom, Limited Edition. All of them lot that were over there. Potential, Paul, Family of Intelligence. All of them lot. Noise Factory, mate. Hits for fun. Trust me. Roots back, baby. Now we move into some Red Light. Shut Up And Dance. Roots back, baby. Featuring Richie Davis. This one's

0: 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You ready?
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0: on a run ahead and then as you can go. The remix, Unity. Do you know what? That one's for me. Remark, big up your chest, yeah? This one, Remark, Simpleton, Unity remix. Big boy tune, this one, for the real jungle heads out there. Sounds of the Run, Come Follow Fridays. Sounds of the Dougsy, Cool FM, Rinse FM. Right through till 2 p.m. today. Got a wigo in the studio with me today, and all. She's like, you know, on was it Blockbusters when they used to have a mascot? They used to put it on the front of the thing. Wigo's like my mascot today. Little Gordon the Gopher. Right, second time around.

He went to go and get something out the front. I never saw him again. I mean, another 30 years till the next time I see him. It's like we live to 80. Big up Tommy Tangent, all the old Pulse FM crew. Big up the Total Music crew, Bethnal Green back in the day, yeah.

you, baby. Right, let's pull this one down. So, you know the guy earlier I was talking about that had his finger amputated? His wife messaged him and said he was listening to my 50th birthday set while he was having his finger amputated yesterday. And I made a bit of a joke about it, wished him well. Anyway, he's messaged. He said, thank you for reading my wife's shout out. She blasted it down the garden to me. I had to have my finger cut while awake, so I needed some loud banging music to get me through. And your birthday set was a no-brainer. You're going to like this bit, Sal. We love your videos. We love your radio show, DJ sets. But most importantly, we love the Wiggo. Oh, mate, she's like the best. She's the best sidekick since Robin. Since Batman had Robin, I swear, Dan. I'm glad that you love her as much as I do, you lot. Big up Dougs from Benny. Wicked Tunes setting up the bank holiday perfectly. Big up yourself, Benny. At to Clemmy Star. Enjoying the show with the amount of emojis that you've just sent me with flames. Yes, banging set as always. That is coming from John Paul. Big up yourself, John Paul. Don't forget to put your name, guys, when you're sending your messages in and where you live or where you are. It's always interesting. Big up Motion. Always sends me a photo of himself on Motion. He looks like he's having a good time today, though, to be fair. Look at Motion, say, look. He looks like he's swinging from a little, like a climbing frame or something in that photo. Big up Motion. One more shout. Big up Dougs and Wiggo in the studio. Hope she now has Aldi chicken balls in the freezer when the Chinese takeaway is closed for emergency. Big up the Rusk Manor House next Mystery Edible own, crew. Out to Gary and Sam. Yeah, big up you, the Farley's Rusk's crew. Right, anyway, shut up, Dougs. I'm with the music. They're not here to listen to you, rabbit. We give you the sound of the red light once again. This time featuring Garnet Silk. Sounds of the ruling. Do I get done?

So this one here, like I say, Red Light, Garnet Silk, Sounds of the Ruling, taking you back to the Edge, Coventry, Jungle Fever, late 93, early 94, this one. Big up DJ Hype, Shut Up and Dance. Yeah, yeah.

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Sounds of the Nut Nut. Big Things. That's what it's called. Massive tune, this one. Went under the radar and all when it come out, but yeah, always loved this one here.

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You know that rhythm. This was the follow-up to that.

0: all the regulars, big up your chest, yeah. Round the world and back again with the Dougsy. Shout out to Steve, what's the BPM? Over in Brisbane, Australia as well. Big up yourself, mate. Add to my Brisbane junglists.
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0: And before we go further, the word Haile Selassie is an Amharic word, which means power of the Holy Trinity.
1: And so we move into the sounds of this one here. Lion of Judah featuring a bounty hunter, Emperor Selassie Kanga. Threw me off, I was going to call it Kanganati. Kangaroo, mates, because I was talking about Brisbane. Kanganati, this one. Big tune, this out of 1995. That's what I'm going with.

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Sounds of the Babylon crew. Sounds of the press up, the VIP mix.

You know what? Pull up the 10-inch firm-handed press. DJ J, DJ Rush Puppy, Dr. J, sorry. Firm-handed records come out on a 10-inch press. Track entitled Respect. Big tune this one. They're all big tunes.

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That's three yeses, three definites and a maybe.

0: And the A side was good. The B side was better. We love the B side round here.
1: Now, son, boy, you're confident.
0: Yeah.
1: You're confident. Well, what a champion.

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Exactly. Be number one all the way up to number 10 and all. I've got it all in the locker. Be number 10. 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

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Johnny Jungle got so drunk, he become a bit stumbly. So we got him to the Victoria coach station. They got a coach on. 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He ended up, basically, the blind man took Johnny Jungle and Loza back to Oxford. 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
2: There's something in your eyes, babe.
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0: 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Not the original, like this jungle tune. Do you know what I'm going to do? 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Yeah, I think it is. 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

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Big up yourself, Josh. Shout out to Ewan.

0: pull up that one there. Big up Devious D on this one here. All the Jungle Sound Clash crew, Roller Express, 1994, the grand final. That was where I first heard this tune here. Awesome Records, The Source, Horns of the Ghetto, the remix. Big up Devious, Rude Boy D. Hey, tight JJ as well, yeah.
1: Another ghetto.
2: I'm afraid so. There is no father, sir.
1: Another ghetto.

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1: Out to AD Everington. This is what a show. Massive big up to you and Sal. Out to AD and Jack. AD and Jack special this show. Shout out to all the Brummies and Hattie, yeah. Big love to you, eh? Shout out to all.

the late great Tenor Fly, alongside Rebel MC Conga Nay. This one, Born Again, Serial Killers on the mix. This one and one more from me, and then we're out of here. Born Again.

0: All right, all right. So we've got one more tune left for today, but let me just do this properly. Yeah, we've got one more. This mic just ain't long enough for me. We've got one more tune left for today, and then we're out of here, guys. But as always, before we go anywhere, I want to send a massive love out to each and every one of you that has been locked in today. To all the phone line crew, it's smashing it. It's honestly start to finish. You lot give me energy and strength. So big up the phone line crew. Out to the weekend warriors, whatever you're up to. Of course, it's bank holiday weekend. So hopefully you're out doing stuff. And if you're not, you're getting the rest that you might deserve. Tomorrow, we are up in Edinburgh for Steely's 60th. Looking forward to seeing all you guys, all my Scottish junglists, all my snow bombing crew, all the crew that are going to be up there in Edinburgh with us tomorrow, celebrating Steely's birthday with Gary the Pie Martin and all of the gang. And then we get back Sunday straight to the bagel shop in Brick Lane, where we're representing with Master Magri and all the Vivid People crew. Got a little shindig out the back of the bagel shop. Come and join us if you're about. That goes on till about 5 or 6, something like that. And then we're heading down to the, it's called the Star of Bethnal Green, I'm sure it is. Just, it's a pub just up the road from the bagel shop. We're going to be in there till the early hours. And we are there in aid of mental health, men's mental health, I do believe. So come and join us at either or either. And then after that, that's Sunday. And then Monday, listen, I'm not going to lie. If we wake up and the weather's all right, we'll see you at Carnival. If we wake up and it's raining, we might not. It's not going to take a lot to deter us because we're going to be knackered by Monday. But if the sun's got his hat on, we'll see you at Carnival on Monday. Outside of that, I'll see you back here, same bat time, same bat channel, next Friday. Cool FM, Rinse FM. Yeah, peace and love to you all. Keep it rinse or cool, whatever your bag may be. But for now, me and the Wiggo, we're out of here. Have a blessed weekend, everybody. Peace. Leaving you with a little Serial Killers and Top Cat mix of a track called Pirate Radio, yeah? So get your lug holes around this. And I'll see you over the weekend or next. Oh, don't forget as well, Wednesday, 8 o'clock, tickets go on sale for Vibina Jungle, the last party of 2026, which is on the 10th of October, which is a Saturday, 8 p.m. till 2 a.m. at the Victoria in Dalston, which we affectionately call the Bookcase or Uncle Doug's Speakeasy. If you've never been down there, buy a ticket, come down. I guarantee you, you'll have the time of your life. Or Wiggo, I'll give you your money back. Big old Purple Lippies. Love you. Bye.
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1: 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And

as well with my sister. That's tonight at Starlane Pizza Bar. Got a good bit of kit. Shout out to Lady Passion. Out to the Moon Swing crew.

sounds right now, sounds of Perception 1 and the 2. My start empty with the beat passing through. Sounds of the Mood Swing Crew, live on the Rinse FM, Friday afternoon. Big up my ladies, these are my gentlemen feeling this one.

Saturday weekend. I know the weather ain't the greatest right now, but you cannot admit, gotta be the best summer since God knows when.

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Nothing new. We're just running rhythms, carnival.

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0: Oh, to my brother main face. 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Anyone with that.

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Track title, Let You Know. 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It's Rinse FM, Roscoe in the building. Carnival weekend. One of my favourite weekends. Representing Jamaica and all Caribbean. 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

Also a date for your diary, 26th of September. Catch me at Colour Factory. London peeps. Should be a little vibe. Should have some more releases coming out over the coming months too. Looking to put out a UK Funky Collection number 5. Various artists across the RKS label.

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you will find located in the seat pocket directly in front of you an ear sickness bag. In the event of sickness brought on by hair turf,

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I'm gonna say it one more time, right? 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I'm very sorry to do this. There's a very well-known philosopher said, there's like mad music, there's like posh music, there's working class music.

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The DJ booth is conducting a troubleshoot test.

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Tuned into Rins FM. This is Naira. Going to be here for the next hour, keeping things rolling, keeping things moving. You can get me on my socials, Naira Music. Obviously, Rins is Rins FM. Yeah, keep it locked. Rins. Thank you.

That's nearly it from me today. There's about another 5 minutes left. You can catch me in August at Ibiza on the 9th of August. I've got Lost Village Festival. Got my own label party in London on the 15th at the Carpet Shop. Just about to announce that. Plus many more. Hope you have a great weekend. Keep it locked. Rinse.

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1: That's right.
0: Shake your ass till it's stink.
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0: Shake your ass till it's shake your ass till it's shake your shake your

Hey guys, how are we doing? Welcome to the show. Tom Rosecroft here, Rinse FM. With you for the next couple of hours. Starting off this week with this one called Days by Essential Key. From an album called Sons of Freedom. Musician from Moscow. On the Not Not Fun label, which is a very fun label. Coming up with music from Life is Beautiful, another track from this huge 40-track release from them, involving pretty much every musician, I think, in London. Also, we've got this thing called Quad Track, which is a sequencer based on the legendary Commodore Amiga computer, very old school indeed. Cool tune from D-Tron featuring Ben Westbeach. Music from Efterman, who's back. Also Flying Lotus in his Captain Murphy form. And Wicked new release from Heavey on the Hyperdub label. And then this one from Melbourne Nam, from flutist, composer and producer, the wonderful Erica Tucheri. It's coming on the Deep Matter record label.

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1: 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It's called Palagoma. This first released on a label out of Nairobi called Cool Waters. The track featuring Niege Niege collaborator, drummer Sven Kasarek, and esteemed 83-year-old folk artist Agoya Nengo, as well as working with Olith Retego, the album Palagoma. Before this was Erica Tucheri, wonderful tune called Hey Bear from the NAM based musician. Tom Ramscroft here on Rinse FM. Hope everyone's well, enjoying the sunshine. A bit cold here in Sydney, Australia, where I'm currently residing. Sunny but cold. I have no winter clothing, wearing two hoodies, which is a look. A strong

featuring Le Dioc. It's called TLC from the Digital Sound Residency Volume 2 compilation. For that, Damos Room, Volcano, the Pauline remix. Damos Room, who feature on this show every week. And every week they seem to be on a different label. I don't know what's going on there. This time round, they are on the All Center label. Music now from a new compilation called Quad by Quad, which has been put together to celebrate the release of a new sort of sequencer, essentially, based on the legendary Commodore Amiga computer. I downloaded this. It's quite complicated. I couldn't get my head around it. I will tame it, obviously, and become a master. But mostly, at the moment, I'm just making lots of really, really terrifying and really, really annoying noises with it. But here's a track from the compilation, every track using this system. This one's by Bassmaster, who has got his head around it. It's called Dirty.

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1: From Oscillation 4, this one's called Men's, on the 100% Silk label, who do very well out of me. Entirely because I like the name of the label. Before that, Life is Beautiful. This is like a little bonus track which comes at the end of the 40-track album. It's called The Narrator, Colby Say, Tell Me Your Function, from the new album from Life is Beautiful, Veneration for the Sacred Action, featuring so many people that I love. Voice actor, Colby Say, Bianca Scouts on there, James Masai, Asher Lorenz. Very, very cool project. In fact, I think they're doing a series of gigs at Cafe Otto to celebrate the release of the album, which I'd love to go to if I wasn't on the wrong side of the world. Before that, K-Lab and Baba Sissoko, another track from their new collab album. This single's called Sebeya. We also had Yondai Braxton, UNFS, new signing to the Erased Tapes label, with an album called Splayed Works. And then this one from Matakita, from a new EP called The Wave Nature of People. This is Electronic Incantation.